0: We know exactly where to put the hits to make you feel good.
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0: Club 959 is happening again this Friday.
1: 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We don't already start planning, no?
0: Planning what exactly?
1: Boys night out, babe. This one are strictly boys' territory.
0: Strictly boys? Someone can invite two people.
1: Uh-uh. Ladies can come, but this time, you people have to come correct.
0: Come correct how?
1: Just like us.
0: Excuse me?
1: You heard me. Baseball caps backwards, baggy jeans, oversized tees, Timberlands, jerseys, lumberjack shirts, the whole guy package.
0: So you want us to dress like boys?
1: Exactly. Let's see who can pull off the look better.
0: Oh, please. By the time I put on my Timberlands and baggy jeans, you boys are finished.
1: We dey wait.
0: And don't forget, it's not just boys' night out.
1: Yeah, we're bringing the Afrobeat vibes too.
0: Okay, now we're talking. Baby,
1: give me... DJ Savvy and SDJ Perry on deck.
0: And I and the mic man holding down the mic.
1: And you already know Club 959 doesn't do normal parties.
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0: So ladies, get your boys' outfit ready.
1: Backwards cap, baggy jeans,
0: Timberlands, and come show the

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1: What's up, world? 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

0: You just checked out Gucci, Call Me right here on your number one hit music station, 17 minutes past 6. Also, I got a message from someone saying good morning to me. Big shout out to you. Prince Jubilee says, good morning, Cassie. I'm up and grateful and active. Enjoy the rest of your day. Suresh Voice on Radio. Big shout out to you. Thank you. You rock. I got another message as well. It says, hi, I'm active. You didn't tell me your name, but big shout out to you as well. Another one says, good morning, I am active. I did not get your name too. Okay, Michael from Rumodumaya. Thank you so much. Good morning, everyone. What's the vibe? If you're up and active as usual, you know what to do. Send me a message so I can say good morning to you. 080-903-0645. Right about now, we are about to get serious and see what the headlines are saying to us this morning. All right, so if you, my darling, are ready, let's get straight into newspaper snippets.
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0: So if you hear any headline that catches your attention, you know what to do. Send me a message at 08090306415. Let's start off with the BBC, all right? It says that Trump threatens to annihilate Iran in UN speech as officials from both countries meet on sidelines. Also, rich nations must cut debt as global shocks push up borrowing costs, IMF chief tells the BBC. And that's it from that one. Now, quickly to the Sun newspaper, NAS explains the constitution amendment on state police. Also, we have here Yoruba group rejects regionalism, demands independent nation. Security forces foil

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0: MP Junction, not so bad today. Okay, it's easy peasy Japanese lemon squeezy. I love it. Okay, Cheetah Road Junction of Obikoye Road is serious with him. Talking about from mile 4 market area down through to Ajip. All of that is intense traffic jam. No idea why. If you know, you let me in on that. 0809030 6415. Tambia Street looks easy, squeaky clean, squeaky green. All right, at a George crossing, Ajib is busy with it. We're on to UST roundabout, mile 3 market area, choked up with it as well. Diob, Oloa Obasanjo through to Omoku Street Junction, that's where it ends, and then go busts into a good green. Getting out of Water Lines is also busy just on one side. Away from that, mile 1 market shopping complex is busy with it through to mile 1 police station. We're down through to UST. UTC Junction, yes, slowing you down. Away from that, Azikiwe Road down through Station Road. We're looking at Makalaka Street is also slowing your roll right now. Moscow Road is easy. Hospital Road is fine. Kingamakri Road is slow with it. Lagos Bus Stop, taking your time. Agri Road agrees with it. Drives into Harold Wilson. Looks good with that. Abuloma Road, the usual spots with Destiny Drive, Federal Housing, and Federal Road 1, Federal Housing Estate. All of those are slowing you. NLNG is good and green. Okurama Road, a little bit of that. Transwoji, Transamadi, Pitaudili Roads, and Transamadi Industrial Layer Road. The crossroad is busy with a traffic jam right now. YKC is also choked with it. Woji, Rumibikwe, Y Junction is also beaming with that traffic jam slowness. We're on to LMA Junction Park right now. Oil Mill Market is also hostile with it. I'm talking about Igboeche, about the same vibe. Romo Kurusha, Lesser Road is slow with it. All right, before you get in, AKTC bus stop area is also insanely slow. Urmokurushi, Guruta Road. Ah, bro, what's going on? Tell me. It's crawling with traffic jam. Mad AF. Okay, I'm looking at Tank Market area. Yes, is also choked with that crawling traffic jam. Elio's not so bad.
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8: Guy, I don't hear say Club 959 is happening again this Friday.
9: You just did hear. We don't already start planning, no?
8: Planning what exactly?
9: Boys night out, babe. This one is strictly boys' territory.
8: Strictly boys? Someone can invite you people.
9: Uh-uh. Ladies can come. But this time, you people have to come correct.
8: Come correct how?
9: Dress like us.
8: Excuse me?
9: You heard me. Baseball caps backwards, baggy jeans, oversized tees, Timberland, jerseys, lumberjack shirts, the whole guy package.
8: So you want us to dress like boys?
9: 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Let's see who can pull off the look better.
8: Oh, please. By the time I put on my Timberlands and baggy jeans, you boys are finished.
9: We dey wait.
8: And don't forget, it's not just boys' night out.
9: Yeah, we're bringing the Afrobeat vibes too.
8: Okay, now we're talking.
10: Baby, keep me.
9: DJ Savvy and SDJ Berry on deck.
8: And I and the mic man holding down the mic.
9: And you already know